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0: you. If I feel need any, we have a current on the ground at the time.
1: Help you, we'll see. 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
0: What is your take?
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0: all scene.
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3: 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Thank you, Chris.
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1: 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I think this is going to be the next one.

0: 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We're not talking to 900.
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1: Copy, two base, have not seen a vehicle with issues. 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
0: 19, 21. Engine 2, 19, 21.

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2: I will find you a one time with the first engine of the side watch. I think it is. Please, or someone talk to you in that. Thank you.
0: Okay, clear.
1: Did you get to the right office?

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1: Jane.
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0: 17 United Airborne Quarters.
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1: Is it from there? That's right.
0: Yes, of course.
1: Okay, great.
2: Engine 12 quarters.
1: That's right.

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1: Station, traffic call, going to 2-9-11 preserve.
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Okay, Ramsey, 100 knows, Lake Haven State, townhomes, 956 West Shore Avenue, Cabo, respond to 10 minutes, Virgin.

0: and then respond to a let's see her or Creek Clinic 14601 and run check.
1: Nice.
0: Okay, Will. I have you to 2 or 3 at 9 at Williams.

0: It's not too high.
1: Right, engine
0: number 2, 2 9. 2 9 is not a response. Confirm this is coming from a major.

0: Ranger. We do have this on the line, but if you need contact him, saving an old telephone pole has been on fire. We have this near the aircraft.
1: Hold my contact on my aircraft.
0: David, it's Tony Thompson.
2: Hey, Dave.
0: Hey, Ronnie. Please,

0: I'm going to call headquarters.
1: I'm going to call headquarters, situation. Thank you, Mike.
0: Yeah, we're on scene. We'll get out, take the brush truck in and meet up with the ranger, but you know, I did more resource. Need this one. Engine, Mr. King.
2: Engine 9.

0: Monday from our team. For our team, we're still some flaming miles. What we think.
1: Engine 1, respond to an odor investigation at 1350 Carr Street. Respond on track 2, 2011.
2: This is your engine 9.
0: Go ahead, engine 9.
2: Yeah, we'll get up in the path here and meet up with the ranger and brush time. I don't think there's anything we were going to be too concerned about, but check it out.
0: Getting just the fire's relay on path, the west side, the east, and small bill piles in here, just campfires, if the firm's looking good.
3: Yeah, Jade, out of 10
1: years. Wait, can I call?

and also at 12 Lounge, exactly. 5335 South Jordan Parkway, Russell 162, number 26. And also at 12 Lounge, exactly. 5335 South Jordan Parkway, Russell 162, number 26.

0: 12 out.
1: Take off that 2022 with 12 EC health power energy like.

0: Can you turn around?
1: Okay,
0: you're clear.
1: I can't have that one.

0: Tiffany.
1: This is Tiffany.
0: As of then, and that's still under control. Just gonna see some.
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0: Is your one responding or not pertinent on a chest fire or a police with whispers? Yes. Yeah. See Charlie. Responding or not at a park 3. Yeah.
1: Okay. 12
0: non-3.

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0: Engine 2.
1: Engine 2, per line 11, answers this patient is having a N1 issue or overdose. Would you like to write to it on?
0: Sure, thank you.
1: Do you want the mobile engine turned on? Engine 2, do you want the lead emergent or not?
0: No, that's fine, thank you.
1: Okay, 45.

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Lake Zilla 1625, Sims Street 21A Alpha. Responding 2 21.5.

0: ci sono. 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
1: This is John. Can you connect my questions?

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1: Power to now.

0: Welcome to the Citadel Chancellor. Tell us to activate no evacuation after channel should be investigating. 2157. Terry 2, we do have a PD en route at this time. Just need your response as data at this time.
1: Copy, we're on 7 minutes.
0: In part to avoid the patient going to the nursing station and the party that assault is in unit.
1: Tower 2, copies, hold continue.
0: Okay, thanks for 2157.
1: Mark, ground 2.
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0: Yes, I'm talking to the RP. They're in a campground, and they're convinced it's at 385 and 470 on the wood.
1: Right.
0: And they'll be towing up here in a minute, and I'll head that way as well.
2: Copy on the west side. Let me start that way shortly. Thank you.

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0: 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I'll see 470 looking for the last report you guys got.
1: Copy. Engine 9 this time. Also C470 for most recent report 2241.

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1: Central 9, go ahead.
0: Yeah, I'll know where to check to.
1: I copy check to 2246.
0: Let's go ahead, Engine 9, I'll check to.
1: Engine 9.

0: Yeah, we've received 470, 285 to Sims. There is no fire problem in only relation to the Woods Red Rocks Amphitheater and some street lights on C470.
1: Okay, copy.

0: Yeah, we're pretty certain they're seeing red rocks, but the light show from the concert is flickering. Could appear to be a fire from far away.
1: Yeah, I'm calling right now. And you also got a really nice tree light behind the tree, so a little bit of wind. It's going to look like flames as well off of 470.
0: Yeah, we noticed that one earlier.
1: Okay, thanks for the lap. Thanks, Peter.
0: Copy. Engine 9, Shepard. 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
1: I'm going to.
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Engine 15, that is 15 responding to an abdominal pain problem at 3315 Kendall Street, Unit 2 at Elliott Apartments. 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

Entry 10, Medic 10, responding to a hemorrhage at 7395 Washington Street, number 132 at Lakewood Post QB. 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

0: 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So you continue doing some more.
1: Copy. I'll show you clear. 848.

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0: Stay by it.

0: 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It looks like the address is 3172 South Cody.
1: Copy. We're on South Cody Court. We'll have to
0: We'll get it updated. 854.

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1: Good, 3 on scene, D-54. D-Max 11, respond to breathing from 300 left. The arch will have four down on 284.
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0: Where are you guys now? 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
0: 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We do help, I don't see lock under that. Yeah, you're heading to it now.

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Nine, 16, 8, 55. 8, 8, 8, 8, 8, 8, 8, 8, 8, 8, 8, 8, 8, 8, 8, 8, 8, 8, 8, 8, 8, 8, 8, 8, 8, 8, 8, 8, 8, 8, 8, 8, 8, 8, 8, 8, 8, 8, 8, 8, 8, 8, 8, 8, 8, 8, 8, 8, 8, 8, 8, 8, 8, 8, 8, 8, 8, 8, 8, 8, 8, 8, 8, 8, 8, 8, 8, 8, 8, 8, 8, 8, 8, 8, 8, 8, 8, 8, 8, 8, 8, 8, 8, 8, 8, 8, 8, 8, 8, 8, 8, 8, 8, 8, 8, 8, 8, 8, 8, 8, 8, 8, 8, 8, 8, 8, 8, 8, 8, 8, 8, 8, 8, 8, 8, 8, 8, 8, 8, 8, 8, 8

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1: 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Thank you, please. 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

0: My name's Evan. I have a breathing problem. I have 9 South Reed Culver Villas. Using the 33 on Ryan Tech 2900.
1: Yes, you can call
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Copy, thank you. 10-04.

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0: and 16. Go, that's it. Just FYI, it's behind you. 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

0: 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Engine 5 is on fire, flight 1810 off third quarter. And then Robert from Auburn, tattoo at 1023.
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4: Copy. 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

0: 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We, along with another crew, for the type 91 around taxi at 10:40.
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2: Three, three, three, three, three, three, three, three, three, three, three, three, three, three, three, three, three, three, three, three, three, three, three, three, three, three, three, three, three, three, three, three, three, three, three, three, three, three, three, three, three, three, three, three, three, three, three, three, three, three, three, three, three, three, three, three, three, three, three, three, three, three, three, three, three, three, three, three, three, three, three, three, three, three, three, three, three, three, three, three, three, three, three, three, three, three, three, three, three, three, three, three, three, three, three, three, three, three, three, three, three, three, three, three, three, three, three, three, three, three, three, three, three, three, three, three, three, three, three, three, three, three, three, three, three, three, three, three, three, three, three, three, three, three, three, three, three, three, three, three, three, three, three, three, three, three, three, three, three, three, three, three, three, three, three, three, three, three, three, three, three, three, three, three, three, three, three, three, three, three, three, three, three, three, three, three, three, three, three, three, three, three, three, three, three, three, three, three, three

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1: Medic 1, emergency Anthony, 11, sir. Medic 15, emergency 314, Willow, 1 and Robert, you at 11, sir.

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1: 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We'll contact animal control with 14.
0: Thank you.
1: 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Prince 2, medic 2, come to sick person, 1310, I record, for Ridge Unit 6, we're in contact 1114.
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3: 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We'll take for medic 8, 18.
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1: 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I'll show you call with 15. I'll have 33.
2: Attachment 5, 10-4 and 1 emergent 2, mm-hmm. Lutheran.

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2: We're en route. I see a note, red southwest for this one, Ross.
1: To confirm, we just have the notification that southwest is a different channel we should be using, so stay tight.
2: I'm going to move on to see if we've got an action.
1: We're not going to. Go to 16, I'll leave for 1156.
0: Is this made 1/4?
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0: Do you know what conversion is there in view?
1: Copy, Medic 17, off camera. Was there in the F-150 to the 59?
2: Medic, we're out of St. A's.
1: Medic 1, at St. A's, 59.

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0: 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Nothing, shouldn't go alarms, no strobes.
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0: But strobes and alarms. Engine 12 will be in the Munich.
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0: 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We have one RQ reading multiple turbine fire near the roof tracks of the LOI.
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Negative speed, never falling on a measure off to 4 and abdominal pain at 8 speed 6 on a long trip. That was usual.

Independent, can I respond to a possible at 855 Holland Avenue, the Hanson Building 406, running around at 2 at 1316?

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into the small sentence 10 for PO inhalation at 8, 5, and 7, 11. And then as with unit 206, I am building 4, the small pencil.

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1: Company 7 is back in service, just like suggested. What is 15 about 14 or 6?

0: This is Rich.
1: Thank you. Okay.
0: We'll be on the air, just our third here at least 3 and 4 3.
2: Okay, thanks. Talk to you later.

Copper 14, seeing restoring multi-family arms and screws, evacuating command and still investigating. 14, 13.

0: to show Excel mitigated to electrical hazard fire. I want to be clear for now, move that and concise for the rest of the evening.
1: Okay, well then, to Excel mitigated the electrical hazard, I'll show you clear and keep the inside device. 233.
0: And this is a...
1: 233.
2: Hello,
1: Medical 1, 233.

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1: 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I'm going to set the audio for you. 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

0: Looks like we have Lawton route. There is a caution note that does not apply for RP or the pitch note. And be advised, RP is requesting for you guys to go through the alley.
1: Traffic through the alley. Hold up, we need PD.
0: Copy. How far is this alley? 1052.
1: All transport.
0: Then I call it turn for complete.
1: Which is 53? Left 1's emergency for
0: St. Anthony's. Left 1 emergency St. Anthony's for 53.
2: 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The parking lot of King Super Snurring. Can I spell 3 7 2 4 3?

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1: Copy, so Engine 17 is going to be clear. RPs and remain on scene.
0: Copy, 2 same thing. I'll show you clear. RPs remain on scene. I see you first.

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1: I'm Soil.
0: Soil, 1525.

0: This morning, Raul. I advise there are two patients. One is being transported POV. We still need to respond for the other.
1: Does the second have injuries?
0: Unknown at this time.
2: Agent 39, first.
1: Copy, what's that?
0: In the data, chief, I said. If you want merged or not. I'm calling for on the phone 14,009 with the best of the two. I'm going to be 27. Is he for the medic emergent or not?
2: No, emergent.

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Engine 7 is clear. Turn alarm. Let's vote for the RP and want to respond to them. Direction for future issues. Engine 7, I'll show you clear. We'll, if I ever see if I know. 1546.

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1: Clinic 1, Clinic 0, 0, 0, 0, 0, 0, 0, 0, 0, 0, 0, 0, 0, 0, 0, 0, 0, 0, 0, 0, 0, 0, 0, 0, 0, 0, 0, 0, 0, 0, 0, 0, 0, 0, 0, 0, 0, 0, 0, 0, 0, 0, 0, 0, 0, 0, 0, 0, 0, 0, 0, 0, 0, 0, 0, 0, 0, 0, 0, 0, 0, 0, 0, 0, 0, 0, 0, 0, 0, 0, 0, 0, 0, 0, 0, 0, 0, 0, 0, 0, 0, 0, 0, 0, 0, 0, 0, 0, 0, 0, 0, 0, 0, 0, 0, 0, 0, 0, 0, 0, 0, 0, 0, 0, 0, 0, 0, 0, 0, 0, 0, 0, 0, 0, 0, 0, 0, 0, 0, 0, 0, 0,

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1: Major 5, you're going to be responding with that.
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1: 15,
2: 57. Here at corner quarters, 10-15, 57.

0: 5, and we're trying to contact the ace at this time. I mean, this is our company. Once we make contact now, hopefully we'll have in a moment. This is all lockbox code in notes. Yeah.
1: Cover that, thank you.
0: Oh, 16-01.
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6: Dispatch, medic 2, we'll take that call when it's in place of medic 7.
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0: Medic 2, information only. We do have multiple calls coming in. Medic 7, I'm going to call it 5201 West Mississippi Avenue. Pullman, what's you on that?
1: We wanted to get you at 5201 over here.
0: Break 2, do you copy that?
2: Yeah, copy that. We're still on 5201.
3: Medic 7,
0: 5501
4: West Mississippi. Hello, so we are clear. I see we're getting attached to the call 5201 West.
0: That's from him. Thanks, standby. I appreciate it.
3: Company 17. Mental health issues, TV is on scene, you are clear in. Orchard Valley Apartments, 10,450 North 38. 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
1: Thanks,
3: Laura.
0: Thanks,
3: Wilma.
1: 16,
0: sir.
3: Attention, 7 on 2.
0: Attention, 15, sir.

I apologize, sir.

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1: 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Medic 2 is confirming en route, St. Ange.
0: Correct. 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
1: Hey, sir, still heavy en route to the call. Are you able to update on your end, or do you need to do it?
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1: Does LAPD have any cars available for a non-emergent possible citizen transport? I believe they probably know this person and his home.

27, 27, 27, 27, 27, 27, 27, 27, 27, 27, 27, 27, 27, 27, 27, 27, 27, 27, 27, 27, 27, 27, 27, 27, 27, 27, 27, 27, 27, 27, 27, 27, 27, 27, 27, 27, 27, 27, 27, 27, 27, 27, 27, 27, 27, 27, 27, 27, 27, 27, 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27, 27, 27, 27, 27, 27, 27, 27, 27, 27, 27, 27, 27, 27, 27, 27, 27, 27, 27, 27, 27, 27, 27, 27, 27, 27,

0: I just want to make sure I put the request up properly. Confirming you per Sierra contact needs a citizen assist for a transport to their home.
1: Yeah, LPD is what it was before. We'll be losing Golden, and I happen to know his home address, and we do not able to obtain it.
0: Got it, sir. Shipping in 24.

0: Hey, everyone, dispatch.
1: Go ahead.
0: Per PD, they will not reason out to split the person from home.
1: Top, we have an OPD agent here. We'll make contact with him. Thank you.
0: Hey. Hey. 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
1: 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I'll show you a service. How can I get a flight?